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2: He looks pretty down.
0: Yeah, well, maybe we should cheer him up then.
1: What do you suppose we should do?
0: Well, does he like...

You know, some men think us women, we're like machines. They need a mother, a lover, and a friend. And I can't be these three at the same time. So I gotta tell you,

0: Rosetta. Sweet Rosetta Fat. She thought she was a cleaner,
1: Sweet
0: but
1: Rosetta.
0: She was a frying pan. Yeah, the picture. The picker. Picture the fingers going. Okay.

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1: Thanks, Mo.
2: I'd like to say thank you on behalf of the Google Silver Hobby Club.

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Haven't you heard I'm the internet girl? 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

0: 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God, I'm so impressed. Yeah, it feels like sick.
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You only live once. Do it big, get in trouble, it was still fun. You object, you never been on a real run. Back and forth to the plug, to the deal's done. So, I guess I can't complain, huh? 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

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Say up jump the boogie to the rhythm of the boogie to beat. Now what you hear is not a test. I'm rapping to the beat, and me, the groove, and my friends are gonna try to move your feet. See,